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Mario Lopez, keeping the music coming at you as we get ready for some celeb birthday shout-outs later this hour. Also going to dig into the buzz to see what's trending in a bit as well. A few more songs I'm going to honor someone trying to do some good in the world. Good Deed Lopez coming up next.

0: 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So Frazier can tell us what's trending.
1: Zoe Kravitz flashing what appears to be an engagement ring on the opening night of Harry Styles' tour. You can check that out.
0: She hasn't officially confirmed, though, correct?
1: I don't think she has. Neither one of them have, but I think that's like a hint or a clue.
0: I wonder what they're waiting for.
1: I don't know. I guess they told close friends. Paris Hilton looks unrecognizable after ditching her signature blonde hair. You can see what she looks like now.
0: Whoa, that's crazy. All right.
1: And you'll love this one. Mutant super pigs are developing in the nuclear fallout zone near Fukushima, Japan. And they're on the rampage. So.
0: Are they just huge?
1: They're massive.
0: Oh, my gosh. I want to see one. Allmario.com for all that and more.
1: Go to the website.

0: Omar Lopez got some May 20th birthdays to shout out shortly. In the meantime, any obscure holidays to celebrate, Frazier?
1: Your choice. We can either go global or national. It's World Bee Day or National Streaming Day.
0: Let's go World Bee Day. They're very, very popular. And I've been having a lot of honey as of late.
1: Really?
0: Yes. Yes. When you're training, it's good to coat the throat. You don't get as thirsty. It was a trick back in the day, but now with jiu-jitsu, I'm using it a lot more. So shout out to the bees. All right. Back to the music. Every time.

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This is Magic 95.9, the home of Paul James in the morning. All right, it's just a little bit past midnight, and guess what? We are officially one step closer to our three-day weekend. Thank you so much, overnighters, for hanging out with me. Got some Olivia Dean coming up on the way, but first, we're kicking it off. It's The Killers. Somebody told me.

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I'm Natalia. 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

Magic 95.9, Paul James in the morning, Marion's hit music all day. Well, have you ever done this, like you want to switch up your look, so you go to your hairstylist and show them a photo, oh, I want hair like this or this color? Well, people are doing that with Ella Langley's hair. Yeah, because she's got those like epic bangs. Everyone's getting the Ella Langley bangs, I'm telling you. Thanks so much for having us on. It's Choose in Texas.

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1: All right, just looking ahead so you know, coming up on the way, let's do some Goo Goo Dolls, Misery. Also got Dua Lipa with Levitating, but first, it's Katie.

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1: Well, if you noticed a little rabbit at your local Starbucks, like a little stuffed animal rabbit, just know that that is Miffy. Yeah, Starbucks announced this limited edition merch kind of collab with Miffy. It's a beloved rabbit from the Netherlands. Should I go grab one? Is that what's happening here? I'm holding.

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Magic 95.9. All right, why don't you stick around? I got some Sienna Spyro on the way. I was going to do a throwback from Maroon 5. I know you're going to love, but this one is so good. It's Kelly Clarkson.

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1: Well, I wonder if they'll drop a new album this year since they just gave us this new music. 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

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Well, there is a new TikTok viral phrase that is going around, and in case anyone tells it to you, I want you to know exactly what it means. So stay right here, and I'll tell you next. 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
1: Well, I have been loving all the videos from Charlie Puth's tour. Every different city he's been doing, amazing. People are loving it. And of course, they always love this one. This is Charlie and Wiz Khalifa.

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0: Magic 95.9, Paul James in the morning, Marian's hit music all day. Okay, so a couple is going viral because they explained all the things they're not going to do for their upcoming wedding. So here were the things. They are not going to have alcohol. The food is going to be vegan, so like no meat. And it is not going to be on a weekend. It's going to be during the week because of costs. That one I get, but it's a little hard for people to obviously take time off during the week. But if these were my friends, obviously I would go and I would do whatever because these are my friends and those are their wishes. But you better believe there might be some chicken tenders and a flask in my purse. I'm just saying. All right, Halsey, Taylor Swift coming up on the way. Don't move.
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You know, it feels like we're getting to witness Ella Langley make country music history and music history, like, in real time. We're getting to see her just blossom and bloom into a mega superstar. It's pretty cool. This is Ella Langley. She's in Texas.

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1: All right, friends, that is my time. 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I hope you have a great rest of your Thursday. One step closer to the weekend. This is Natalia. Have a great one. Bye. Sam Smith.

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1: 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I love it, I love it, I love it.

Magic 95.9. Good morning. It is Paul James. Happy Thursday. Memorial Day weekend coming up. There's some events happening around the area. I'm going to tell you about one of the events, a big one for us folks.

0: Magic 95.9. That is Harry Styles as it was. Good morning. It is Paul James, the 14th annual Senior Focus, the Boomer Senior Expo, taking place Friday, tomorrow, May 22nd from 11 to 2 at Kingston Residence of Marion, 464 James Way. The event free and open to boomers and seniors, offering a fun and informative day tailored to older adults. It's open to everybody. If you come in and you're 34 years old, they're not going to tell you to turn around. Come have a good time. It's open to everybody. Attendees enjoy free live performances as well-known performers spit an image during the event, along with a wide variety of activities and resources designed to celebrate and support the senior community. More than 50 vendors will be on site providing information on healthcare, senior services, financial planning, lifestyle resources. 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Yeah. So more information, you can check out Kingston Residence website to get that info for the Boomer Senior Expo Friday, beginning at 11. That's tomorrow.
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Magic 95.9. Hey, good morning. It's Paul James. Tonight is the first Third Thursday in downtown Marion of the season. They got a band from 6 to 9 there at Founders Park. It all starts at 5 in downtown Marion. What?

0: love her voice, Olivia Dean. So easy to fall in love. Magic 95.9. Good morning. My name is Paul. And food divorce. Seems fed up moms are asking for a food divorce. Basically, that's when a person who's also responsible for dinner, typically moms, decides we're done. We're not going to cook every night. The idea of a food divorce is funny. The feelings behind it, not so much. The pressure that to always be responsible for what's for dinner can be exhausting and lead to resentment. In fact, recent YouGov poll found that 16% of respondents say they often feel resentful about how cooking duties are divided in their home. 11% say they've even refused to cook, just to make a point. By loosening those expectations, families are finding they feel less stress, spend less time in the kitchen, sometimes even connect more, because dinner stops can be about perfection and starts being about what actually works for everyone. So a food divorce. Families are doing it. Households are doing it all over.
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0: biological aging. That's not good. But it has identified the exact amount of sleep that's associated with slower biological aging is 6.4 to 7.8 hours a night. Getting less than 6 hours linked to cardiovascular disease, type 2 diabetes, high blood pressure, obesity, kidney disease, and more. While getting over 8 hours of sleep can affect the brain to show up as conditions like major depressive disorder, bipolar disorder, and schizophrenia. So yes, there is a sweet spot for sleep, and you need to find it. For most people, it is between 6.4 and 7.8 hours per night. I like it. So for me, I'm a 6.5 hour sleeper. If I go to sleep, generally I'm awake 6.5 hours later. Occasionally I might get up to 7. Very rarely more than 7. Usually it's less than 6.5, then more than 6.5 for me. But everybody's got that. So what is your sweet spot for sleep, where you feel the best, you feel like your body is the best way, but that sweet spot is what you need to aim for.
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Good morning. It is Paul James. How about coffee with a grapefruit chaser this morning? We're talking breakfast that gets you up, gets you going, gets you ready for your day, helps you be productive. We'll dig a little deeper into it after Lola Young and Messy on Magic 95.9.

Magic 95.9, third Thursday tonight in downtown Marion. That'll be a lot of fun. Starts at 5, the band at 6. Lots of activities down there. A lot of other things kicking off the weekend. The Boomer Senior Expo tomorrow, and then, of course, Memorial Day weekend. A lot of people looking to maybe get a pizza this weekend. Let's talk about the big pizza chains after Somber and Back to Friends on Magic 95.9.

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Magic 95.9. Hey, good morning. It is Paul James. Excited about the events around the area. Of course, tonight is Third Thursday. They get started around 5. The band at 6 o'clock at Founders Park. Bring your lawn chair. A lot of places will be open. Sidewalk sales, entertainment, and other things happening on various patios around town.

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Oh no, now it's going to look and feel and work different, right? Relax, I'll tell you about it after Billie Eilish. It's Wildflowers.

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More streamlining at the TSA. Do you think it'll help? Well, we'll talk about some of the details after Miles Smith is stargazing on Magic.

0: Magic 95.9, Miles Smith, stargazing. Good morning. It is Paul James, Transportation Security Administration, rolling out TSA Gold Plus, a new public-private airport screening program designed to keep security lines moving even during government shutdowns. The initiative expands on the agency's existing private contractor model by letting airports opt into customized screening partnerships backed by private industry funding and TSA oversight. Now, this push comes after the recent shutdown that left tens of thousands of TSA workers unpaid and caused massive airport delays, prompt renewed conversations about partially privatizing airport security. Now, travelers likely won't notice immediate changes, but the long-term goal is faster screenings, more modern technology, and fewer disruptions due to the battles that happen at the federal budget level. So TSA Gold Plus. I don't know about you, but that sounds like something that's going to cost us, the consumer, money, doesn't it?
1: The Road Report.
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Magic 95.9, that is going to wrap it up for me, Paul James. I would love to see you tonight at Third Thursday in downtown Marion. I'll be out there. A little chilly, but a nice night. So wear a hoodie, bring your chair. Let's listen to the band, hit the food trucks, get a couple of drinks, and meet downtown tonight. It all gets

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Justin Bieber and Daisies on your Thursday. Hey, it's delayed a little bit after 9. Just checking in with you. And Meta has made a huge move when it comes to AI. I'll tell you more in 5 minutes.

I'm Delana, and it's Magic 95.9. Ever hear us play a song, but you can't remember the title or artist? 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

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It's Marianne's hit music. Bruno Mars and I Just Might on your Thursday. So it's a last call for one of America's longest running beers. The final batch of Schlitz, which was the beer that made Milwaukee famous. It was brewed last weekend. Gosh, I remember one of my uncles drinking that all the time. I haven't seen it in a long time.

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A little bit after 10 on your Thursday with Lola Young and Messy. Hey, it's Delana. So when I heard about this, I had to share it with you because Oscar Mayer Weenie 500, it is happening. And I'll tell you more about that. Give me 5 minutes. I'll play a couple songs and share the story.

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Hey, it's me, Delana, with you on Thursday nights. Just leveled up. 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

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Hi, I'm Delana in Denmark. Have you made us a preset yet? I hope so. Yeah, make us your first preset for hit music. We get a little jealous whenever we're second. So, yeah, make us your first preset. I'm so-

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Magic 95.9, Sabrina Carpenter and Espresso. Just a few minutes after 11 right now. Hope you're having a great Thursday so far. What are you going to be doing for Memorial Day weekend? A lot of people traveling, so pack your patience, whether you're driving or flying or wherever, you know, maybe you're just staying in the backyard. I am. I'm staying home this weekend.

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Hi, Delana with you. Grab your friends and soak up the fun at Downtown Marion's Third Thursday. We're talking live music and food trucks and some surprises. Perfect way to kick off a fresh season of summer nights downtown. 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

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Olivia Dean was so easy to fall in love. 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
1: 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It's Benson Boone. 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I'll tell you more in about 5 minutes.
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Harry Styles and American Girls. Harry Styles kicked off his Together Together tour this past weekend in Amsterdam, and everybody loved it.

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0: 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Mark did it. He got $1,000.
1: Thank you very much. This is awesome.
0: 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Have you been entering those keywords? You got another one coming at one. I had a

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We are Marion's Hit Music. It's a little bit after one, and if you're a One Direction fan, Louis Tomlinson fan, I have got big news for you. A really fun getaway/flyaway for you to see Louis. More on that in about 5 minutes, okay?

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Hey, my name is Delana. Looking for some summer fun? The Marion Public Library, packed with activities all summer long. 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Oh my gosh, that sounds fun. 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

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It's Bruno Mars and I Just Might. So maybe you are hearing some songs on TikTok and you're like, what is that? How can I hear that again? Did you know we have TikTok radio on the free iHeartRadio app where you can hear all the trending TikTok songs? Yeah, check it out sometime this weekend.

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Harry Styles kicked off his Together Together tour this past weekend in Amsterdam. Here he is. Hey, get ready. Another keyword to get you $1,000 coming at 2.

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Welcome to this Thursday afternoon's adventure through sound and music and the feelings that come with them. Hi there, Toby Knapp is my name. Boy, that sounded very cinematic. Sam Smith. 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
1: Check me out on Instagram when you get a chance. 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
1: If I could on this Memorial Day weekend, I would be choosing Corpus Christi, Texas in particular. Why? Family. Haven't seen my parents in a minute. Actually, since I had I was out, remember, for that surgery sort of a thing on my knee. Yeah. I kind of want to

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This is Magic 95.9, the home of Paul James in the morning. Just past 3 o'clock Thursday afternoon, my parents named me Toby, and if you stay with me, I'll play Olivia Dean for you, also Lola Young's Messy, Taylor Swift, because life would just not be complete without some Taylor Swift. And now, Lady A, here's Need You Now.

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You might be on your way to the gym, maybe doing some shopping, adulting in the car, around the house. 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
1: 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Wiz Khalifa, Charlie Puth, see you again. It's been

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1: Toby Knapp with the Thursday afternoon fun fact about Sabrina Carpenter. 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

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You're planning on choosing someplace new in Texas you've never experienced before? Might I recommend the Hill Country, Wimberley? Yep, they've got great wineries. No, really, they do. And if not Wimberley, Port Aransas.

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0: Oh, gosh. All right, back with Cordo's Corner in 10.

0: Yo, Mario, Courtney Lopez. 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